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0: 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So far this season, Walker is hitting almost .450 with a team-high 30 hits and 29 runs scored. He had back-to-back four-hit games in April and 9 total multi-hit games this season. Maddie Bland is a senior on the Edgewood softball team. 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She has 5 games this season with at least 3 hits, including 4 in the season opener against North. 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

0: Hey everyone, it's Austin. Do you think you can beat me in a simulated round of golf? Well, you have your chance at B-Town Indoor Golf. 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

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Congratulations to Brian Shepherd. 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

0: 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Reed Walker is a junior on the Bloomington South baseball team. So far this season, Walker is hitting almost .450 with a team-high 30 hits and 29 runs scored. He had back-to-back four-hit games in April and nine total multi-hit games this season. Maddie Bland is a senior on the Edgewood softball team. Bland is leading the team in batting average, hits, runs, doubles, and home runs. From May 12th to May 16th, Bland hit three home runs over five games with 11 total hits, and Edgewood won all five games. She has five games this season with at least three hits, including four in the season opener against North. 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

It takes 12 years to create a graduate. It takes about the same time to create a dropout. The difference between a child becoming one or the other could be you. Studies prove that reading to a child regularly dramatically improves reading skills. And kids who read well by third grade are 4 times as likely to graduate. So United Way is calling for 1 million volunteers over the next 3 years. We're asking you to step up, make a pledge, tutor a child who needs help, mentor a kid who needs someone on their side, volunteer to read to children, make a difference. Because when a child advances, we all advance. 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Be a reader, tutor or mentor, give, advocate, volunteer.

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3: Yes, Mom?
2: 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I just got a text. 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
1: Hey, there's my son. You've been in your room all morning.
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1: Oh, well, it's just sort of...
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1: Uh-huh. Well, it sounds like it might be time for you to take a break, or...
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1: Susan?
3: I have been watching TV and text messaging all morning. Yay, electronics. Yay.
1: Guys, I think it's about time to get in the car and take a little trip. Maybe see some trees, some green things.
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0: 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He had back-to-back four-hit games in April and nine total multi-hit games this season. Maddie Bland is a senior on the Edgewood softball team. 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
3: Yes, Mom?
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now. Day after day, we'll make the mundane a masterpiece. 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

0: Hey everyone, it's Austin. Do you think you can beat me in a simulated round of golf? Well, you have your chance at B-Town Indoor Golf. 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

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Congratulations to Brian Shepherd. 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

Leon Thomas, that's Mutt on B97. Today's best music. Good morning, 6:24 in the morning. It's Olivia hanging out with you. Hopefully, we're getting a good start to our Friday. A look at your weather down the line and some throwback from Paramore's on the way in a couple of minutes. Let's get into the music. It's Luke Combs and Fast Car on B97, today's best music.

0: A great throwback from Paramore. That's still into you on B97, today's best music. Good morning. Just past 6:30 right now. It's Olivia hanging out with you, getting you a look at your weather. Sitting at around 61 degrees right now. We do have some chances of some patchy fog in your morning up until 10 a.m. Then sun should come out. It's going to be a gorgeous day today. Going to be mostly sunny skies and a high around 80 degrees. For tonight, you've got partly cloudy skies and you've got a low around 60. Your Saturday is going to be mostly sunny with a high around 79. Your Saturday night's looking mostly cloudy with a low around 56. And then on Sunday, you've got partly sunny skies and you've got a high around 78 degrees. I got Billie Eilish and some Olivia Dean on the way on today's best music, B97.
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0: 97, Gracie Abrams. That's close to you. She's been releasing some new music. We got some more new news from Gracie Abrams. She is going on tour for her new upcoming album. It's called Daughter from Hell. It's coming out very soon. It's coming out very soon this summer. Very excited. We got a couple singles. I think we've only got the one single, but we're going to get a couple more probably. But we're going to get the Look at My Life tour. That is the name of the tour. She's going to be on tour for the winter into the spring. But of course, she's only going to be in our area. She's going to be in Chicago. She's doing two nights at the United Center on February 11th and 12th. And then she's going to be in Nashville on Sunday, February 14th, Valentine's Day, and Monday, the 15th of February. No Ohio, no Indianapolis. Those are kind of the only two cities she's going to be playing near us. So, Gracie, what's up with that? Why is everyone scared of the Midwest? I will never know. But if you want to go see Gracie Abrams, this winter general sale is on June 5th. And then there's a pre-sale for Capital One card holders. So if you have a Capital One credit card or someone you know in your life has one, that pre-sale is going to be on June 3rd, 9 a.m. local time. So 9 a.m. for us, even though Chicago's in the central time. And yeah, excited. Her album comes out July 17th, Daughter from Hell. So if you want to see Gracie Abrams this winter, definitely want to get in the pre-sale for that next week. I got Shaboozy. I got a throwback from Miley Cyrus on the way on B97, today's best music.
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0: B97 Kalani, that's Folded. Good morning. Let's get you a look at your sports. Austin, what's going on?
1: Yeah, we'll start with the boys' track and field regionals, where North dominated. They won by over 80 points. South finished in second. Kayla D'Onofrio, we'll start with the North winners. Kayla D'Onofrio wins the 1600. Alan Hayes, the 300 hurdles. Caleb Winders wins the 800. Ada Samidovich, the discus. And 4x400 relay team for North, also winners. South's Gabe Taylor set a school record in the 200 meter, winning with a time of 21.54 seconds. His teammate Simon Barnes finished in second. Arthur Banks won on pole vault. Owen Valley's Noah Hall, winner in high jump, and Edgewood's 4x1 relay team finished third. Many other local athletes will be heading to state with top 3 to 5 finishes as well. Edgewood baseball season came to an end at the opening round of sectionals, a 9-1 loss to Cascade, but the Edgewood softball team kept theirs going with a dominant 13-0 win over Cascade. Allie Bland tossed a one-hitter with 11 strikeouts. She also had 3 hits at the plate. Ella Sproul went 3-for-4 with 3 RBI. Maddie Bland 3-for-5 with 2 triples and a double. And Braylon Bentley a 3-hit day. They will play number 7 New Pal next Tuesday. Zipping around the sports world, the Spurs beat the Thunder by 27 last night to force a deciding Game 7 back in OKC on Saturday night. The winner will play the New York Knicks in the NBA Finals. Cubs have snapped their 10-game losing streak with back-to-back wins over the Pirates. The White Sox won last night over Minnesota 6-2. The Women's College World Series is underway. An exciting 10th-inning walk-off homer from Nebraska last night as a part of Day 1. UCLA is also there representing the Big Ten. And today is the opening day of the baseball tournament with 4 Big Ten teams in the field, including number 1 overall seed UCLA.
0: Nice. Who do you got for Game 7?
1: I think the Thunder will win it at home. I'm not rooting for that, but I think they will.
0: The Thunder are so evil, I can't root for them.
1: I definitely won't be rooting for them. I hope the Spurs win it.
0: I hope Wemby can pull it off.
1: Yeah. They can, but we'll see. It's hard to win at OKC.
0: We'll have to wait and see. Thanks. Olivia Rodrigo coming up in a couple of minutes on B97.
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around 79. Your Saturday night's looking mostly cloudy with a low around 56. And then your Sunday, it's going to stay nice. Partly sunny skies with a high around 78 degrees. 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Now getting back into the music, throwing you a new one. It's Olivia Rodrigo's latest single. It's called The Cure. I'm obsessed with it. Turn it up. It's B97, today's best music.

Great little throwback from Vance Joy. That's Riptide. Coming up in a couple of minutes, we're going to do our B97 birthday. So if you, someone you know, celebrating a birthday today, this weekend, anything in between, let us know. 812-339-9797. We'll get that birthday shout out coming up in a couple of minutes. So stay tuned for that. Get those birthday shout outs in. 812-339-9797. The Chainsmokers and Coldplay. It's something just like this on B97.

0: Whiff, that is Opalite on B97, today's best music. Now let's get into some B97 birthdays. Last weekend of May, a lot of fun birthdays. We got Brady, he's turning 23 tomorrow. So happy early birthday to Brady. We also got Sarah from Bedford. She's turning 14 on Saturday as well. That is a birthday shout out from her mom. Most importantly, though, it is my brother's birthday today. Happy birthday, Luke. He's turning 26. So that's from his super cool, super awesome sister. Some celebrity birthdays going on today. Carmelo Anthony is turning 42 today. Melanie Brown, she's Scary Spice from the Spice Girls. She's turning 51. Laverne Cox is 54. And then LaToya Jackson from Michael Jackson's family. She's turning 70, but we're not positive on that. We don't have an official birthday for her. Other birthdays happening this weekend. CeeLo Green is turning 51. Idina Menzel is turning 55 on Saturday. And then on Sunday, Normani, she's turning 30. And Colin Farrell's turning 50. So happy birthday, everybody. Last weekend of May. Excited for everyone's June birthdays and all of that. We got Pink Panthers on the way in a couple of minutes and a look at your B97 news on today's best music, B97.
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7: Thanks, Macy and Olivia. Good morning, and here's what's happening. Indiana Attorney General Todd Rokita is suing the federal government, hoping to reverse the reclassification of state-licensed medical marijuana as a less dangerous drug. The suit alleges that the government failed to go through the proper protocol in the rescheduling process. Cannabis of any kind is still illegal in Indiana. The city of Bloomington will begin construction next week on West 2nd Street between the Beeline Trail and Walker Street, which is a block east of Patterson. The $6-plus million project includes installation of a two-way protected bike lane, replacement of traffic signals, new sewer infrastructure, new lighting, and road resurfacing. Be advised to prepare for detours and delays throughout the summer. And tonight, Switchyard Park Pavilion, starting at 7 p.m., it's the City of Bloomington Trivia Championship Series. Bring your team of 6 to compete for a chance to make the finals later this year. Prizes by Aver's Pizza. Remember that due to construction, access to Switchyard Park is only available on Rogers Street from the south. This is Skip Daly, and that's a look at your B97 News.

0: is some new music from Ariana Grande, Hate That I Made You Love Me. It's going to be on our new album coming out on July 31st. That is called Petal. That was the first single for the album, and I am very excited for it. It sounds a lot like her other album that just came out, but I really loved Eternal Sunshine, and probably gonna really like this. I like everything Ariana Grande comes out with music-wise. She's gonna be starting her tour next month, so she's gonna be coming out with an album in the middle of her tour. So excited to see how she handles that, how she does that, because artists have been releasing albums in the middle of tour. I mean, Taylor Swift did it. Sabrina Carpenter did it. I'd be very intrigued to see how Ariana Grande handles that. So that was the new single from Ariana Grande. Again, it was Hate That I Made You Love Me. I'm very excited. Her album coming out on July 31st. Olivia Dean, right around the corner on B97, today's best music.
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0: got some Ray, Where Is My Husband on B97, today's best music. Good morning. It's Olivia hanging out with you on this Friday morning, getting us up and Adam. Let's get you a look at your weather. It's brought to you by Menards. Currently sitting at around 62 degrees. Pretty nice start to your morning. There is some patchy fog still in the area, so I'm going to be watching out for that. But it's going to be clear to Ray around 10-ish. Going to be mostly sunny for the most part of your day. Going to be a high around 80 degrees. For tonight, you've got partly cloudy skies with a low around 60. Your Saturday is looking mostly sunny with a high around 79. Your Saturday night low is looking around 50. It's going to be cloudy on Saturday night. And then on Sunday, partly sunny skies. You've got a high around 78 degrees. 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
1: 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I think I've got to get you covered on that. Coming up in a couple of minutes. Right now, Somber. 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

0: Justin Bieber, What Do You Mean on B97. Today's best in music. Olivia, hanging out with you. Good morning. We're just past 8:30 on this Friday. Happy Friday, everybody. I want to get you a chance. It's your 97 days of giveaways this weekend at Tier 10 Music and Sports Park for their summer concert series. They're going to be having the Four Horsemen, which is the Metallica tribute, and Sins and Roses, which is their Chicago's Guns N' Roses illusion. They are going to be over there on Saturday, 6 p.m. And we're going to be getting you not only tickets to those, but tickets to the entire season coming up at the summer concert series. It's going to be a blast. They've already had a couple and they've looked like they are so much fun. So we're going to give you a chance to do that. Text in Tier 10, 812-339-9797 to be able to go to that concert tomorrow. But also, we're going to be having shows for them for basically the entire summer. You have until October for these tickets for Tier 10 Music and Sports Park out in Spencer. So you can be enjoying a lot of fun weekends all summer long, going out to see some awesome tribute bands. They're going to be having a Kiss tribute. They're going to be having a Journey tribute. They've got Toby Keith. They've got kind of something for everybody. So we're getting you a pair of tickets to that Tier 10, 812-339-9797. They got Joe DiMessina. She's going to be their big, big show for the year. And we've also got tickets to that as well in this pack. So lots of tickets, lots of opportunities. Going to be a great weekend for some good outdoor music. Text me in. Tier 10, 812-339-9797. A look at your weather on the way on B97, today's best music.
1: 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She has 5 games this season with at least 3 hits, including 4 in the season opener against North. 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
0: And now getting you a look at your B97 news. Throw it on over. Skip Daly.
4: Thanks, Stacey and Olivia. Good morning. And here's what's happening. Indiana Attorney General Todd Rokita is suing the federal government, hoping to reverse the reclassification of state-licensed medical marijuana as a less dangerous drug. The suit alleges that the government failed to go through the proper protocol in the rescheduling process. Cannabis of any kind is still illegal in Indiana. The city of Bloomington will begin construction next week on West 2nd Street between the Beeline Trail and Walker Street, which is a block east of Patterson. The $6+ million project includes installation of a two-way protected bike lane, replacement of traffic signals, new sewer infrastructure, new lighting, and road resurfacing. Be advised to prepare for detours and delays throughout the summer. And tonight, Switchyard Park Pavilion, starting at 7 p.m., it's the City of Bloomington Trivia Championship Series. 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Prizes by Aver's Pizza. Remember that due to construction, access to Switchyard Park is only available on Rogers Street from the south. This is Skip Daly, and I have to look at your B97 News.

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Best music. Oh, yeah. B97.

0: Bruno Mars, I Just Might on B97. Today's best music. Let's get a look at our B-Town beat. What's going on in town this weekend? Happening at the Bluebird on Saturday night. It is 90s country night with Jake Dodd. It's going to be a blast. Very fun time. The doors are going to be at 8. The show is at 9. It is a 21-up show because it is at the Bluebird, but Jake Dodd always puts on such a great show. If you have not seen him before, now is a really great time to go see him this summer, this weekend. You can go tomorrow. And if you would like to go tomorrow, we have some chance to win a pair of tickets. Text the word BIRD, B-I-R-D, to 812-339-9797. Feeling in the giving spirit this Friday morning. So text in BIRD, 812-339-9797 for your chance to get some tickets to see 90s Country Night with Jake Dodds. Very excited about that. It is going to be such a fun night. It's going to be so beautiful out too, so you can really make a day out of it. And also, before we get into that, I want to give a quick shout out to Elizabeth. She won our Tier 10 music tickets for the summer. That's season ticket. So it's going to be Elizabeth, and it's going to be, we'll see who else is going to be winning some tickets for the weekend. Jake Dodd's 90s Country Night at the Bluebird. Going to be this Saturday night, 9 p.m., 21-up show at the Bluebird. If you want to go, text me in, 812-339-9797 with that word, BIRD. I got Taylor Swift in a couple of minutes, and after the top of the hour, Austin's going to be coming in, getting us a look at our weather. It's on the way on today's best music, B97.
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Karma's on your scent like a bounty hunter. 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

0: Maroon 5 and Cardi B on B97. Now a look at your sports that's brought to you by Overhead Door. Austin, what's going on?
1: Yeah, we'll start with the boys' track and field regionals at South, where North dominates. Kaylin D'Onofrio won the 1600, Alan Hayes the 300 hurdles. Caleb Winders wins the 800 meter, Otis Samidovich wins discus, the 4x400 relay team winners as well. South's Gabe Taylor won the 200 meter with a school record 21.54 seconds, with his teammate Simon Barnes in second. They finished second as a team. Arthur Banks won pole vault for South as well. Owen Valley's Noah Hall won high jump, and Edgewood's 4x1 relay team finished third. Congratulations to all of our local athletes who are heading on to the state finals. Edgewood baseball season came to an end in the opening round of sectionals with a 9-1 loss to Cascade, but the Edgewood softball team kept their season going with a dominant 13-0 win over Cascade. Allie Bland tosses a one-hitter with 11 strikeouts, also three hits at the plate. Ella Sproul 3-for-4 with 3 RBI. Maddie Bland 3-for-5 with 2 triples and a double. Braylon Bentley 3-hit day as well. They'll play number 7 New Pal coming up next Tuesday. Some other sports news: the Spurs dominate 118-91 over OKC, forcing a deciding Game 7 in Oklahoma City this weekend. And the winner will play the New York Knicks in the NBA Finals. Cubs and White Sox, both winners last night. Cubs are back on track after that 10-game losing streak.
0: Awesome, thanks. Teddy Swims on in a couple of minutes on today's Best Music, B97.
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3: 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Looking pretty nice out already today. Our temperature is sitting at around 66 degrees for the rest of your day. It's going to be sunny out there with a high around 80. For tonight, partly cloudy skies. You've got a low around 60 degrees. Your Saturday, it's looking mostly sunny. Again, you've got a high around 79. Your Saturday night is mostly cloudy with a low around 56. And then on Sunday, partly sunny again. You've got a high around 78 degrees. 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Getting us back into the music this morning. Olivia Deed and some Alex Warren on the way right now. Teddy Swims, It's the Door on today's Best Music, B97.

Faith, our colors will fade eventually. So if our time is running out, day after day, we'll make the mundane a masterpiece. Oh my, my, oh my, my love. I take one look at you, you're taking me out.

That's some Dochi on B97. Today's best music, Kalani, coming up in a couple of minutes. Also got some Miles Smith on the way right now. Billie Eilish, a throwback from her. It's Bad Guy on B97.

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1: Miles Smith on B97, today's best music going on at the Starlight Drive-In this weekend. Starting tonight, they are doing a Mandalorian and Grogu, the new Star Wars movie, double feature with Backrooms. Crazy double feature, first of all. That's going to be going on this whole weekend at the Starlight. Gates are going to be at 8 p.m. The program starts at 9:30. Second movie, which is Backrooms, is going to be starting roughly around midnight. It's going to be $10 for adults. It's going to be $5 for kids 6 to 12. Backrooms is rated R. So if you're going to be under 17, you got to be accompanied by an adult. And then on Sunday, they are just showing Backrooms. And that's also going to be Gates at Open, program at 9:30. No double feature with that. Two good new movies for the summer. I got Justin Bieber in a few right now. The Weeknd and Daft Punk. I Feel It Coming on B97.

0: Justin Bieber. That's Daisies on today's Best Music B97. Good morning. Happy Friday, everybody. It's Olivia hanging out with you on What's Going On, brought to you by Smithville and Monroe County YMCA. Hopefully you're having a good start to our day. I am still reeling from seeing Phoebe Bridgers at the Buskirk last night. I was there and it was crazy. And yeah, people are texting me saying they have FOMO. I like feel crazy that I was there. So still going to be reeling from that. Probably will be all weekend long. Lots of good stuff coming out this weekend. New movie Backrooms, big horror movie that is really good. People are really liking it. So excited to hear what people have to say about that. There's a new Nate Bargatze movie. It's his first big movie. It's called The Breadwinner. I'm excited to see what people think about that. But also Obsession is still in theaters and people are absolutely obsessed with Obsession, as am I, so I had a good time with that. Star Wars, Mandalorian, Grogu, I still haven't seen it. I'm still going to try and get into seeing it this weekend. And the finale of Euphoria is on Sunday for season 3. It could also be series finale of Euphoria, but we never know. So lots of good stuff to look forward to this weekend. We will catch up on Monday. Pam's going to be taking care of you after the top of the hour. Have a great, safe weekend, and I'll see you guys on Monday. Ella Langley, Leon Thomas coming up in a couple of minutes on today's Best Music, B97. And I'll catch you guys later. See ya.
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0: 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I'm Pam. Want to let you know, Lunch on Us is back in action, and we will draw our first winner this coming Monday for lunch at Hive Restaurant, 10th and the Bypass. 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
7: So, Jacqueline.
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97 with Dua Lipa. A reminder tonight, Jukebox Luke at the Bluebird. And tomorrow night, it's 90s Country Night with Jake Dodds. 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

B97, we have all sorts of giveaways we're doing on weekdays as part of the 97 days of giveaways. 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

0: B97 Kane Brown. So, this weekend for weather looks pretty darn good. It looks like sunshine. That's what it looks like. Today, sunny, high 78, mostly cloudy tonight. Saturday and Sunday, the same. Partly sunny and a high in the upper 70s. Gotta love that. Coming up at noon, it's Retro Lunch. If you want to get on a request, you can text me at 812-339-9797.
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15: 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Nurse, get me a suture kit. Stat.
18: Buzzed driving. 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

0: 7:37, Retro Lunch Hour. Happy Friday. That is Scandal and goodbye to you. Hope you guys are having an awesome day today. I had fun at the Showcase Bloomington event last night at Switchyard Park. Lots of businesses, food, music. Switchyard Park is just so fun to go to. I'll probably go today, too, because it's Food Truck Friday, happening until 9 o'clock tonight with, of course, food trucks, all the amenities of the park, live music. So, and it's going to be a nice weekend. As far as weather is concerned, something else that is going on tomorrow night. You want to get your cowboy boots on. It's 90s Country Night at the Bluebird with Jake Dodds. And I was just given some more tickets. So if you would like to go, and it's a guest list kind of thing, so you don't have to actually pick up physical tickets. 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

0: B97 Bon Jovi, you give love a bad name. On your retro lunch hour, it is a beautiful day. We deserve a nice weekend. And by golly, that is what we're going to get as far as the weather is concerned. Today is Biscuit Day, Alligator Day, and National Snail Day. Taking a look at the weather forecast, sunshine, high 81 today. Tonight, mostly cloudy, low 60. Saturday and Sunday, sunshine both days, highs in the upper 70s. Right now, we've got sunshine. We are at 75. Snow Patrol coming up.
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0: 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Sunshine, highs near 80 all weekend. 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

B97, going back to 2020, the album is Bad Boys for Life. 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

0: B97, Say Something That Is a Great Big World, featuring Christina Aguilera. Before I head out for the weekend, let's take a look at that forecast. Today's sunshine, high 81. We'll have clouds tonight, low 60. Saturday and Sunday, both days, sunshine in a high near 80. Saturday night will just be cloudy, same with Sunday night. So it looks like a great weekend ahead of us. We'll be right back with the song from K-pop Demon Hunters.
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What up? It's Kev right here on B97. Happy Friday afternoon. Looks like South Central Indiana is officially in graduation weekend mode. We got South North Edgewood Academy of Science and Entrepreneurship, Bedford North Lawrence. Basically, every family in the area is either going to a ceremony, trying to find a decent shirt that still fits, or figuring out how much cash to put in a card without accidentally setting a dangerous precedent. We got a decent weekend forecast. We'll talk lunch on us with Hive, the 97 giveaways of summer, and a lot of local seniors getting ready to walk across the stage. Right now, let's get back to the music on B97 with Miles Smith. Here's Nice to Meet You.

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0: B97, today's best music. So the Scripps National Spelling Bee aired last night. And I always respect those kids because they're standing on national television spelling words most of us would not even confidently Google. I still get a little nervous typing restaurant because there's always a second when my brain goes, are we sure? So we got a few strange moments, from the spelling bee. Not real moments, just kind of moments that feel like they could happen if the bee had the same energy as Bloomington Facebook's comment section. Check this out.
1: It's time once again for Strange Moments from the Scripps National Spelling Bee.
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3: Speller number one, your word is mogging.
4: Mogging. Can you please use it in a sentence?
3: Yes. Mogging is when people try to outshine one another and might be the absolute stupidest thing I've ever seen on TikTok.
4: Mogging. M-A-H-G-I-N-G.
3: I'm sorry, that's incorrect. Let's see if you get mogged by speller number two. Your word is looks maxing.
4: Can I have the place of origin, please?
3: No, because whatever idiot came up with it is probably the same loser who gave us 6-7. Just spell the stupid word and be done with it.
4: Looks maxing. L-O-K-X-Q.
3: Sorry, but I'm not even going to let you finish this one, and I honestly have no clue where you're going with it, so please just sit down. Speller number three, this one's for the win. Your word is AI.
5: Can you use it in a sentence, please?
3: Are you serious? The word's AI. I just spelled it for you. What planet is this? I'm sorry, but time's up. Spellers, that means there's unfortunately no winner this year, but that's okay because you clearly won't need to master the English language in order to be successful these days. So thanks for participating, but we're tapping out. With apologies to Merriam-Webster, better luck next year, and good night.
0: Yeah, still more education than most, of what I did in high school. Here's new music from Sabrina Carpenter. This one's called House Tour.

0: 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Rest of the afternoon into tonight, going to see partly cloudy with a low right around 60. Mostly sunny tomorrow for graduation Saturday with a high near 79, and Sunday partly sunny with a high near 78. 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

Hopalite from Taylor Swift on B97. Big graduation night down in Bedford. Bedford North Lawrence commencement is taking place tonight at 7:30 at Star Stadium. So if you're heading that way, expect the full family traffic experience. It means cars packed with grandparents, somebody holding balloons that absolutely should not be in a moving vehicle, and at least one dad saying, "We should have left earlier," even though is the reason nobody left earlier. Congrats to the BNL class of 2026. Big night down in Lawrence County. Let's get back to the music right now on B97. Here is Tame Impala with Jenny.

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0: B97, of course, graduation season is fully here. It's a big weekend for Bloomington, Ellettsville, and Bedford. Academy of Science and Entrepreneurship graduation is tonight. Bedford North Lawrence graduates tonight. Tomorrow, you've got Bloomington South, North, and Edgewood all getting their turn. So for everybody walking across the stage, congratulations. You did it. You survived homework, group projects, weird lunch schedules, and at least one adult telling you these are the best years of your life while you were actively exhausted. Here's a brutally honest graduation speech. Prepare yourself.
1: Ah, yes. 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Companies are currently posting record profits immediately before laying off 12,000 employees at once. Oh, and the housing market's adorable too. At current prices, experts say you might be able to afford a home sometime around your 94th birthday. And the world itself? Never calmer. There's war everywhere you look. People are chronically angry, and scientists keep discovering exciting new viruses in jungle bats. But don't worry, your generation is resilient. You've survived global hysteria, extreme weather, and watching people become millionaires by reviewing chicken sandwiches on TikTok. So look on the bright side. You still have your degree, which several employers will carefully examine before offering you a part-time position promoting probiotic dog shampoo. Congratulations, graduates, and onward.
0: Yeah, that's the speech that they don't actually put in the program because parents already paid for the cap and gown. Let's get back to the music right now on B97. Here's Olivia Dean with Man I

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B97, today's best music. So tomorrow's a huge graduation day around B-Town. South goes in the morning, North goes in the afternoon. Edgewood graduates over in Ellettsville, too. So basically, Saturday around Monroe County is going to be dress clothes, proud families, people trying to take pictures without squinting, and parking lots full of people pretending they know where they're supposed to go. And honestly, good for them. It's a cool weekend. South, North, Edgewood Academy, Bloomington Graduation School, Bedford, North Lawrence, everybody's getting across that finish line, deserves a second to breathe before the world starts asking, so what's next every 7 minutes? Maybe let them eat some cake first. Congratulations, class of 2026. Here's Alex Warren with Fever Dream.

0: 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Rest of the afternoon into tonight, partly cloudy with a low right around 60. Mostly sunny tomorrow for graduation. Could be pretty nice with a high near 79. And sunny again on Sunday with a high near 78. 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
1: Thanks, Kev. Good afternoon, and here's what's happening. The Monroe County Community School Corporation Class of 2026 includes 827 graduates. 407 from Bloomington High School South will have their commencement tomorrow, 10 a.m. at the South Gymnasium. 350 students from Bloomington High School North will have their commencement tomorrow at 2 p.m. at the North Gymnasium, 33 from the Academy of Science and Entrepreneurship, and 37 from the Bloomington Graduation School have already partaken in their ceremonies. Graduates have received approximately $12 million in scholarships to continue their education. Tonight at Switchyard Park Pavilion, starting at 7 p.m., it's the City of Bloomington Trivia Championship Series. Bring your team of six to compete for a chance to make the finals later this year. Prizes are gift cards to Aver's Pizza. You can register in person. Due to construction, access to Switchyard Park is only available on Rogers Street from the south. And next week, construction begins on West 2nd Street in Bloomington. Between the Beeline Trail and Walker Street, which is a block east of Patterson. Practically a complete overhaul throughout the summer of that area, so avoid if possible. This is Skip Daly, and that's a look at your B97 News.
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Before we get back to the 5 o'clock freakout, got some traffic on the north end of town, right around North Walnut Street and a bypass, but it's moving along pretty nicely. Other than that, you'll see a little bit of traffic down at 3rd and College Mall Road South. Speaking of which, if you head on south College Mall Road down to Sayre, you'll see some traffic right around the roundabout. Over on the southwest side of town, you'll see some traffic in between Rockport and Rogers on Country Club, and also we got some traffic on the west end over by the Walmart entrance, and some traffic on West 3rd Street in between Liberty and 69. On the super south end of town, got a little bit of traffic where 37 meets Walnut Street, right there at that light heading towards Bedford, so definitely watch out for that. Kicked off the 5 o'clock freakout with Zara Larson, then you heard Sabrina Carpenter. Let's continue now with Alex Warren. Remember, if there's something you want to hear, let me know. 339-9797. Freakout brought to you by Coughlin Orthodontics and Classic Bowling Lanes, right here on B97.

Faith, our colors will fade eventually. So if our time is running out, day after day, we'll make the mundane a masterpiece. 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

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Let's take a quick look at your weather brought to you by the IU Credit Union, proud sponsor of IU Athletics. Looks like it's going to be partly cloudy tonight with a low right around 60. Saturday looks mostly sunny with a high near 79. And Sunday, it's going to be partly sunny with a high near 78. It is the All Request 5 o'clock freak out right here in B97, all brought to you by Coughlin Orthodontics and Classic Bowling Lanes. Remember, get those requests in at 339-9797. Speaking of requests, here's one for Ella Langley. It's Choosing Texas.

0: B97, today's best music, 5 o'clock freakout is on your radio. Let's take a quick look at what's trending. Looks like Ben & Jerry's says it has no plans to discontinue Stephen Colbert's Americone Dream flavor. Came out in 2007. It's vanilla ice cream, fudge-covered waffle cone pieces, and caramel swirl, and it's apparently still a top 10 flavor, so everyone can relax. The freezer aisle constitutional crisis has been avoided. Hot Pockets coming out with 5 new flavors in July, including nacho beef, cheesy stuffed pretzel with bacon, gooey apple pie, ultimate cheddar, and spicy jalapeno popper, which sounds like the exact food lineup you create when the only instruction in the meeting is make college students trust microwaves again. And Margaritaville at Sea has a new cruise ship coming in early 2027 with its biggest wellness deck yet, but the part going viral is that it's going to have a tattoo parlor, which makes sense. If there's anywhere someone might make a permanent body decision based on tequila, ocean air, and a Jimmy Buffett playlist, it's got to be a Margaritaville cruise, isn't it? That's what's trending right here on B97. 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
2: 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So far this season, Walker is hitting almost .450 with a team-high 30 hits and 29 runs scored. He had back-to-back 4-hit games in April and 9 total multi-hit games this season. Maddie Bland is a senior on the Edgewood softball team. 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She has 5 games this season with at least 3 hits, including 4 in the season opener against North. 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

0: 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Still got a little bit of time to get those freak out requests in. 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
1: Thanks, Kev. Good afternoon, and here's what's happening. The Monroe County Community School Corporation Class of 2026 includes 827 graduates. 407 from Bloomington High School South will have their commencement tomorrow, 10 a.m. at the South Gymnasium. 350 students from Bloomington High School North will have their commencement tomorrow at 2 p.m. at the North Gymnasium. 33 from the Academy of Science and Entrepreneurship and 37 from the Bloomington Graduation School have already partaken in their ceremonies. Graduates have received approximately $12 million in scholarships to continue their education. Tonight at Switchyard Park Pavilion, starting at 7 p.m., it's the City of Bloomington Trivia Championship Series. Bring your team of six to compete for a chance to make the finals later this year. 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You can register in person. Due to construction, access to Switchyard Park is only available on Rogers Street from the south. And next week, construction begins on West 2nd Street in Bloomington. Between the Beeline Trail and Walker Street, which is a block east of Patterson, practically a complete overhaul throughout the summer of that area, so avoid if possible. This is Skip Daly, and that's a look at your B97 News.
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Just quick heads up, Jukebox Luke is at the Bluebird tonight. Doors going to open at 8. Show is at 9. It's 21 and up show. Feels like a very Bloomington Friday night. Somebody graduates, somebody goes downtown, somebody says they're only staying for one drink, and then suddenly it's midnight and they're emotionally invested into a cover song. So if you're heading downtown tonight, plan like you're growing up, or at least park like one. Let's get back to the music right now on B97. Here's Golden.

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I absolutely love this. Six Flags banned a guy for life after he tried to eat Chicken McNuggets on a roller coaster. He allegedly stuffed the nuggets into his shorts before getting on the ride and tried to eat all 10 with dipping sauce before it ended. This is not a snack. This is a cry for help with barbecue sauce. And if you're sneaking McNuggets into an amusement park in your shorts, the roller coaster is no longer the most dangerous part of the day. I just love that somewhere they're going to start a safety video for nugget watching. Let's get back to the music on B97. Here's One Republic with Need Your Love.

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1: B97, today's best music. That's going to do it for me. I am officially done. I'm out of here. DJ Unique is going to be spinning the ones and twos coming up at 10 o'clock for Wired 97. And don't forget, Olivia going to be taking things over starting at 7. Weather looking decent, partly cloudy tonight, mostly sunny for graduation Saturday, partly sunny on Sunday. Monday looks mostly sunny with a high near 80, so graduation weekend around Bloomington, Ellisville, Bedford actually gets pretty decent weather set up. And speaking of which, congratulations to everybody graduating this weekend. South, North, Edgewood, Academy, B&L, Bloomington Graduation School, all of it. Enjoy the pictures, survive the folding chairs, and let the graduates have at least one meal before asking about their five-year plan. I'll do it again with you on Monday, right here on B97. Later.
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